0: El tiempo se detuvo para no dejar, morir los 80, 90, 2000. Radio Retro.
1: You know, I was wondering, you know, if you could keep on, because the force, it's got a lot of power, and it makes me feel like

Michael McDonald, Jody Cortez, Kiki Ebsen, Chaz Thompson, Rob Muir, Ms. Gigi Worth. We love you. Thank you.

0: guy. Come on. I want you to show me. Come on. I want to feel. That's right. I know you can show me. Come on, do it.
1: I know you can show me.